got drive, I don't need a car. Money really all that we fiending for. I'm doing things they ain't seen before. Bands ain't dumb, but extreme is all. I'm a demon lord. Fall off what? I ain't seen the horse. Called your bluff, better cite the source. Fame ain't something that I need no

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4: Cloudy skies expected tonight with a slight chance of thunderstorms. Lows level off around 55. Winds out of the northeast around 5 miles per hour. Cloudy tomorrow. Chance for storms 80. Currently 77.

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4: All right, on the way, recap of your top five. What's up with Wendy? Our remix of the week, our throwback of the week from the year 2013, a hot pick from Sabrina Carpenter, and a sneak peek of In the Gray, starring Jake Gyllenhaal. 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It's Pink Panthers and Zara Larsson here stateside on the Weekend Throwdown.

0: It's the Weekend Throwdown. I'm Jagger and Ginger. I know one of your favorite singers right now happens to be Teddy Swims.
1: It totally is. And did you know where he got his name?
0: No, I'd love to hear the story.
1: Okay, so SWIMS actually is an acronym for someone who isn't me sometimes.
0: Okay, that's cool.
1: And Tyler Carter, his friend, said, well, put Teddy in front of it because it sounds way cooler.
0: So that's why he came up with the name.
1: Yeah, because Teddy's a nickname he had when he was younger, I guess, and people said he looked like that. So, you know, Teddy says he doesn't love the name, but that's okay because everyone else likes it.
0: Oh, it's very cool. Teddy SWIMS, his latest song is called Mr. Know-It-All.

0: It's the Weekend Throwdown. I'm Jagger. That is Teddy Swim's latest and Mr. Know-It-All. It's BuzzFeed quiz time on the show, Ginger.
1: It is a BuzzFeed quiz time.
0: All right, so what'd you pick for us this weekend?
1: Create a big salad, and I'll give you a beverage to go with it.
0: Well, I love making salads. I think you like my salads when I make them.
1: Oh, your salads are delicious. You're actually a really good cook, Jagger.
0: Well, thank you, Ginger.
1: You're welcome.
0: So, you took the quiz. What did you get?
1: You're going to love my answer. I got iced coffee.
0: No way.
1: I know I want one right now. So it says, I don't think it could stop you from getting an iced coffee, even if I tried. Luckily, iced coffee pairs surprisingly well with salad by providing a deep roasted contrast to the bright acidic components typically found in a bowl of greens.
0: Oh, that's interesting.
1: Unlike the delicate pairing of white wine or tea, iced coffee introduces earthiness and a base note that can ground a meal of light vegetables. It sounds so fancy for coffee.
0: It does sound fancy.
1: What'd you get?
0: I also got iced coffee.
1: I think you were manifesting that one.
0: Well, you know what? There's certain things I like in my salad. You don't, so I'm wondering how BuzzFeed got this one wrong, but that's okay. I'll drink iced coffee with you.
1: Right, and I mean, they totally missed goat cheese, so what's up with that?
0: I didn't pick goat cheese, and I know I picked tomatoes, and you didn't, so...
1: There was no goat cheese.
0: Oh, that's why.
2: 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This is Zed, and more of the Weekend Throwdown with Jagger is coming up next.
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0: 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We'd love to play your song, right, Ginger?
1: That's right. We've got Allie 2424 listening to us on 98PXY, the number one hit music station in Rochester, New York. And she wants to hear Tame Impala and Jenny with Dracula on the Weekend Throwdown.

0: released his new album a few weeks ago. He also was the musical guest on SNL last weekend. So what else is going on with Noah?
1: Yeah, he's totally killing it. But people are talking about his video.
0: Oh, really? Why?
1: Because sharp-eyed fans have spotted a call your mom note on the car visor and a missing dog poster featuring his German Shepherd, Penny.
0: Oh, that's kind of funny that people are picking up on that.
1: Yeah, I kind of love it.
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0: too early to say song of the summer candidate?
1: I'm not sure you've said one yet, so go for it.
0: Well, this song here, we played it as our hottest song of the week last weekend. This is Zeddy Will along with Janelle Monae. And it's called Party at the Beach. Here it is now on the Weekend Throwdown.
2: Yo.

0: alone.
1: It's the weekend. Right, Adam Jagger and Ginger. We've had the pleasure of having Lady Gaga on our show as a guest in the past, and you found out a fun fact about her that I never heard before.
2: I did, and I think she also did this during her interview with us, but she actually performs without pants often so that her grandmother, who has poor vision, can see her because she can only make out the light parts of her, like her skin and her hair, allowing her to see her perform.
1: That's true. The one time she was in the studio, she had very short shorts on.
2: That's right. And you know, when I used to play soccer, that's how they would find me as well, as my white skin and my very light hair.
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2: What is contra dating? 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

0: WKND Throwdown, we'd love to play your song for you, right, Ginger?
1: Yes, we've got this one coming in from at Sophia 3497. Listening to us on Mix 96.5, the 90s to now in Houston, Texas. And she wants us to play Olivia Rodrigo, Drop Dead, on the Weekend Throwdown.

0: Sabrina Carpenter is back with a new song called House Tour. And in this song, she's using various innuendos about bringing a date back to her house. It received comparisons to Janet Jackson and Paula Abdul. That's pretty cool. And she also, of course, added this song to the set list of her fifth concert tour, the Short and Sweet Tour. Here is Sabrina Carpenter and House Tour on the Weekends Right Out.
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0: From 2017, it's DJ Khaled and Rihanna and Wild Thoughts. It's the Weekend Throwdown. It's trivia time on the show, Ginger.
1: It's trivia time.
0: All right, Ginger, here's the question for you. Parents spend 27% more time doing this than their kids. What do you think the answer is?
1: Well, that's a tough one since we only have a dog.
0: Well, why don't you wait and think about it? We'll get your answer in less than 10 minutes. That's Olivia Dean on the Weekend Throwdown.

0: Swim, it's the weekend throwdown. It's trivia time of the show once again. Ginger, here is the question for you. Parents spend 27% more time doing this than their kids. What do you think the answer is?
1: Showering?
0: No.
1: Give me a hint.
0: Well, you mentioned having a dog and being a dog mom. I would say that Elsa, the Wonder Pup, Logan, and Bruiser all kind of did this as well.
1: Sleep?
0: Well, yeah, they like to sleep, but that's not the answer.
1: The other thing that came to mind is dig holes, and I know that's wrong.
0: It's not dig holes. It has, well, think about it. Parents and children. let me think. How can I give you a good clue? Well, actually, broccoli. There's your clue.
1: Eating?
0: Yeah, well, another term for eating.
1: Snacking.
0: Yes, that's the answer.
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0: 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I'm Jagger with Lil Uzi Vert's latest.
1: Did you know that the lyrics of this song actually describe a romantic relationship where they admittedly do not understand what the woman's saying because she's foreign and doesn't speak English?
0: I did not know that.
1: But they did communicate anyway.
0: The language of love?
1: I guess so. There's actually a whole reality show about this where there's some people who speak English and people who don't speak English, and they see if they can have a relationship without knowing what anyone is saying.
0: Well, there you go. It's What You Saying from Lil Uzi Vert on the Weekend.

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4: 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Here's what's coming up this hour. On the weekend, Throwdown with Jagger.
5: All right, all the way in minutes, the latest from One Republic and our throwback of the week from 2013. Now it's Olivia Dean. It's So Easy to Fall in Love on the weekend, Throwdown.

0: the weekend Throwdown. I'm Jagger and Ginger. The first time we ever played One Republic on the show was their song that was produced by Timbaland back in 2007, of course, called Apologize. Remember that song?
1: I do. And you know, that song almost didn't happen.
0: Really?
1: Yeah, it was actually a rock song that Timbaland buried on his remix album to give them exposure. And then, you know, the plan backfired when a radio jock, all our fault, from Austin, Texas, played the original version, making it a massive hit.
0: Yeah, it went to number one, by the way.
1: Well, Timbaland, you should have known better.

0: Republic, and more of the Weekend Throwdown is next.
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0: weekend thread out, hit us up on our socials at WKNDThreadOn. We'd love to play your song on the show, right, Ginger?
1: That's right. We've got at Daniel Sunshine 25 listening to us on 102 WVAQ, the hit music channel in Morgantown, West Virginia. And she would like us to play Bruno Mars' Risk It All on the Weekend Throwdown.

0: gonna do right here is go back, way back, back into time.
1: All right, your throwback of the week this weekend is Macklemore and Ryan Lewis and Can't Hold Us from 2013. Now, Ginger, I found out some cool information about them and this song.
2: Tell me more.
1: Macklemore and Ryan Lewis became the first duo in history to place their two debut singles atop Billboard's Hot 100 chart. That's pretty cool.
2: That's impressive.
1: And they also became the fifth act to place their two debut singles atop Billboard's Hot 100. So they followed in the footsteps of Mariah Carey with Vision of Love and Love Takes Time, Christina Aguilera with Genie in a Bottle and What a Girl Wants, Lady Gaga with Just Dance and Poker Face, and Bruno Mars with Just the Way You Are and Grenade. How cool is that?
2: So cool.
1: And this song stayed number one for five consecutive weeks. Number one this weekend, back in 2013, your throwback of the week, Macklemore and Ryan Lewis and Can't Hold Us.

0: is the Weekend Throwdown. I'm Jagger and Ginger. Coachella's been kind of a cool thing for quite a while now, and Madonna actually kind of had a flashback a couple weeks ago, right?
1: She noted recently that her performance was exactly 20 years after she first performed Confessions on a dance floor in a Coachella dance tent.
0: Wow, what a full circle moment for Madonna. As she teamed up on stage with Sabrina Carpenter, they gave the Coachella audience a sneak preview of this song before it officially came out a few weeks ago. Here's Bring Your Love on the Weekend.

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0: It's the Weekend Throwdown. I'm Jagger, and Ginger Yoga actually was Janelle Monáe's first solo song as a lead artist to chart on Billboard's Hot 100 for her back in 2015. And the cool thing is that Zeddy Will kind of brought this song back to life with a cool sample, right?
1: Yep, and it peaked at number 79.
0: Oh, thanks for that. Here's Zeddy Will and Janelle Monáe now in Party at the Beach.
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3: 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Now it's

0: the weekend throwdown. I'm Jagger and Ginger. We talked about Madonna and Sabrina Carpenter performing together at Coachella. And of course, this year's headliner was Justin Bieber.
1: And he did something similar to Sabrina and Madonna.
0: Oh, what's that?
1: Well, we all know that his style is highly influenced by Michael Jackson.
0: Right.
1: And so his performance of his new song, Speed Demon, has prompted fans to revisit Michael Jackson's 1987 song of the same name.
0: Oh, that's so cool.

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2: 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According to therapists, there is a nighttime habit that really is bad for your love life, and that is social media scrolling. Parallel scrolling is actually the term for this, and it's basically the habit of laying in bed next to your partner and you're both looking at your phone. It could spell doom for your relationships. Experts say while the need to unwind at the end of each day is completely understandable, it's hard to deny the damage it can do to a relationship.
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15: It's In the Gray, starring Jake Gyllenhaal. Ginger, tell us more about it.
20: In the Gray follows a covert team of elite operatives who live in the global shadows, as comfortable wielding power and influence as they are automatic weapons and high explosives. When a ruthless despot steals a $1 billion fortune, the team is sent to steal it back on what would be for anyone else a suicide mission. What begins as an impossible heist gets much worse, spiraling into an all-out war of strategy, deception, and survival. Here's a clip.
21: I foresee a problem. I am aware that there is a 300-foot deep untraversable ravine, but if you give yourself enough runway, build up some speed, and flap your arms like so, it should take the bump out of the landing.
15: All right, thanks, Ginger.
20: You're welcome, Jagger.
15: In the Gray is in theaters this weekend. Now it's Pink Panthers and Zara Larsson on the Weekend.

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1: It is the Weekend Throwdown. I'm Jagger. Hit us up on our socials anytime at WKND Throwdown. We'd love to play your song for you on the show here, Ginger. What's up?
2: 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And she would like to hear Ella Langley with Choosin' Texas on the Weekend Throwdown.

0: is Dominic Fike and Baby Doll. It's the Weekend Throwdown. Time now for your weird, wacky story of the week. Ginger, what do you have for us?
1: I have a good one, and I changed the story last minute, guys. So, first time Jagger's hearing this one.
0: Okay.
1: So, things are getting incredibly weird in the jungles of Central America.
0: Well, what is it?
1: Scientists in Panama are completely baffled by a new bizarre trend sweeping through the local wildlife.
0: Oh, no.
1: Okay, so they found that a group of wild, bored, young capuchin monkeys on Hicarón Island are going around kidnapping newborn howler monkeys. But don't worry, they don't eat them. They just carry them around like living dolls for days at a time. Oh, my gosh, just like Bruiser did, our dog, with chipmunks.
0: Oh, Bruisy.
1: Yeah, they were his friends. So it all started with one mischievous monkey that scientists literally named Joker. And now the behavior has spread around like a viral TikTok trend among the island's teenage monkeys. Biologists say that because these monkeys have no natural predators on the island, they have too much free time on their hands, and they are literally kidnapping babies just to beat boredom, purely for entertainment.
0: Okay, that's weird and wacky.
1: I'd have to say that's a pretty unhinged way to pass the time.
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0: Weekend Throwdown. I'm Jagger and Ginger. Lil Uzi Vert wants to speak the language of love in this song.
1: Well, as we learned earlier, it doesn't really matter whether he can actually communicate with them.
0: That's okay.
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0: 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And what you saying? It's the Weekend Throwdown. Time to get out the door, Ginger.
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0: 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Operations Manager Rich O'Brien. Thanks, as always, to Executive Producer Flips, Ginger, Wendy Wild, Joe Rizzotti, Associate Producer Andrew, and Elsa the Wonder Pup. We're back with a new show for you next week right here on the Weekend Throwdown.
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4: Chance of thunderstorms overnight. Otherwise, cloudy skies expected. Lows dip down to about 56. Northeast winds around 5 miles per hour. Chance of thunderstorms Sunday, 80. Right now, it's 63 degrees.

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chance of thunderstorms. Overnight, otherwise cloudy skies expected. Lows dip down to about 56. Northeast winds around 5 miles per hour. Chance of thunderstorms, Sunday, 80. Currently, 64.

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5: Forecast overnight with a slight chance for storms. Lows around 56, northeasterly winds around 5 miles per hour. Highs around 74, Sunday, chance for storms. Currently 64.

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0: don't know if this makes sense, but you're my hallelujah. 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
1: oh God.
0: Cameras point and shoot. 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
1: I'm Brandon Matheson with Culligan and LaCrosse. I'm the general manager.
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2: 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Most of what we do at Culligan is vehicle graphics.
1: Culligan Corporate rebranded and changed the font. I'm terrible at explaining things, and when I called Jim or Dan, they were really good at taking what was in my head and putting it on the trucks. 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We found SignPro, and I've never thought about going anywhere else.
2: 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Thanks for being on our commercial.
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2: True.
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7: Chance for storms overnight. Otherwise, cloudy skies expected. Lows level off around 56. Winds out of the northeast around 5 miles per hour. Chance of thunderstorms Sunday, 74. Right now, 66.

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2: 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So talk with your kids about these issues and involve the members of your community to help keep your kids safe. Because when you talk, they hear you.

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4: Thunderstorms today, otherwise cloudy skies expected. Highs level off around 74. Easterly winds 8 to 15 miles per hour. Chance of thunderstorms tonight 65. Currently 61.

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3: Chance of thunderstorms today. Otherwise, cloudy skies expected. Highs level off around 74. Easterly winds 8 to 15 miles per hour. Chance of thunderstorms tonight 65. Right now, 61.

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2: 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You ever see the sign above the highway? The number of people that have been killed on the road? My wife, my son, and my unborn child were killed by a distracted driver. They were more than just a number.
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0: Joshua Micah, Heart Stops Beating on Sunrise. Ever had a trip not quite go as planned, but somehow it just seemed to turn out better? Lindsay Strawman was flying from Los Angeles to Copenhagen after surgery that left her in pain and was hoping for an empty road just to get through the flight. Well, that didn't quite happen. Instead, she ended up sitting next to two other women who were also dealing with pain. But what could have been a miserable flight turned into something completely different. They helped each other with conversation and sharing small comforts along the way. By the end of the trip, these ladies weren't strangers anymore. Lindsay said it reminded her just how much people still care. This story and more like it can be found at sunrise.com, S-O-N-R-I-S-E.com.
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0: Idols from Brandon Lake and Schema Boy, and you're listening to Sunrise. Well, you know, a lot of times when we're driving, especially on our regular routes, we don't always notice things. But what happens when you take a second look instead of driving by? In Wisconsin, a college football player named Aiden noticed a young boy named Camden running a lemonade stand alone. At first, Aiden kept driving, but something about it stuck with him, so he turned around at his next available chance. That small decision turned into more than just a lemonade. It turned into a friendship. Aiden stayed in touch, showed up for Camden, and even helped coach his team. Years later, their bond is still strong. Aiden says it started with a simple choice to stop. Sunrise.com is where you can find the whole story and pictures, and it's a good reminder for us to take some time occasionally and turn off the beaten path of life. You never know what could happen.
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1: For King and Country and Kirk Franklin and Tori Kelly singing together on Sunrise. Well, in Niagara Falls, a missing three-legged cat named Shadow had been gone 4 days, and the owners were doing everything they could to find him. They got nearly 100 people to join an upcoming search for Shadow, and then came to the house of Mike, who has a large following online thanks to his German shepherd named Pal, who just happens to be the honorary mayor of Niagara Falls. That night, Mike heard a noise outside his door, and on his security camera, he spotted a black and white cat staring straight at the house. He could clearly see the cat had 3 legs, so he knew it was Shadow. He went outside, and after a short while, he was able to gain his trust, picked him up, and reunited him with his owners. It's a sweet video story, and you can see it now at sunrise.com.
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8: Forecast today with a chance for storms. Highs around 74. East winds 8 to 15 miles per hour. Chance for storms tonight. Lows around 65. Cloudy skies expected. Right now, it's 60 degrees.

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6: Z93 weather. Overcast skies today with storms likely. High temperatures reach up to 74. Winds out of the east, 8 to 15 miles per hour. Overcast again tonight. Chance for storms. Lows around 65. Right now, 55.

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6: Temperatures reach up to 74 today under cloudy skies with a chance of thunderstorms. Winds out of the east, 8 to 15 miles per hour. Chance for storms tonight, lows around 65, cloudy skies. Currently, it's 55 degrees.

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6: Cloudy this afternoon with a chance of thunderstorms. Highs around 74. East winds 8 to 15 miles per hour. Chance of thunderstorms tonight. Lows level off around 65. Overcast skies. Right now, it's 54 degrees.

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6: High temperatures reach up to 74 this afternoon under overcast skies with a chance of thunderstorms. Winds out of the east, 8 to 15 miles per hour. Cloudy tonight, chance for storms, 64. Currently, 53.

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6: 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It is Balzer. If you missed it on Thursday, Dua Lipa announced a live album based on the show in Mexico that she did at the end of her tour, and also a concert film that's coming out this week. And what was really funny is that Friday morning, there was like 100 people already waiting for the live stream. That doesn't happen for days, but good for you, Dua Lipa fans. They're ready.

0: Z93, the number one hit music station. It is Balzer, and this weekend was the debut of a movie called Winter Hymns at Sparta Cinema 6. It is written and directed by a guy from Toma. His name is Nathan Deming, and actually got a chance to talk with him last week. 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But it is about a doctor who does palliative care. 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
1: And now for the weather, here's meteorologist Stormy O'Day with a pinwheel.
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0: Z93, the number one hit music station. It is Balzer. And tomorrow morning, during the morning buzz, not only are we going to do coffee talk after 8 o'clock like we do every single weekday morning, thanks to our friends at Midwest TV and Appliance, but also we get you set up with free coffee. 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
12: Skies this afternoon with a chance for storms. Daytime highs approaching 74. Easterly winds 8 to 15 miles per hour. Chance of thunderstorms tonight 64. Right now 54.
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0: Sabrina Carpenter streaming on your Alexa and the Z93 Lacrosse app. It is Balzer. If you missed it on Friday morning for Fit Fun Fab, we talked with Kat from the Lacrosse Parks and Rec Department because they're getting ready for summer. 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But they have swim lessons, they have camps, they have day camps, they also have tennis, they've got an ultimate frisbee thing, which sounds really rad, and you can rent stuff over at Pettibone. If you didn't know that, you can rent paddle boards, and also they do have a paddleboard class, which if you've been thinking about paddleboarding and you're like, that looks like more than I can handle, they've got a class for that as well. 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

cloudy skies this afternoon with a chance for storms. Daytime highs approaching 74. Easterly winds 8 to 15 miles per hour. Chance of thunderstorms tonight 64. Right now, 54.

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0: 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On the Buzz blog is where you can hear my interview with Maybell and Hillary from GPC. 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
1: 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We'll get to Leon Thomas, also Shaboozy. But first, Bruno Mars, Risk It All on Z.

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Dua Lipa announced on Thursday that she has a live album coming out as well as a concert film live from Mexico, which is coming out on Thursday night or Friday morning. I don't know.

0: 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Now, in case you didn't know, I also host the Z93 Morning Buzz, which is weekday mornings right here on Z93. And I get to talk to a lot of cool people in our community, including earlier this week, I was able to catch up with Jamie Ruppel, who is La Crosse County Parks Manager. And we talked about the first annual Goose Island Youth Bank Fishing Classic. 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
9: Skies this afternoon with a chance for storms. Daytime highs approaching 74. Easterly winds 8 to 15 miles per hour. Chance of thunderstorms tonight 64. Right now it's 55 degrees.

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You can do both on Tuesday over the lunch hour, 10:30 until 1 or until they're sold out. You can grab a Made Right sandwich, and that includes also chips, cookie, and a drink for just $7. And then if you want another sandwich, that's just $3 more. So if you want to give back to the community and enjoy some deliciousness, Tuesday starting at 10:30 at the Harry J. Olson Senior Center on the north side. It's Huntrix now and Zeke.

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1: 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Hi there. We're looking to get to the campground?
2: 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No, I'm just kidding. 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

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You can also get it like literally wherever you stream your podcasts. Last week, we talked about Messy Girl Vibes coming back and how I'm equal parts for it and against it. We also talked about a dating trend in China where people are having AI versions of ex-partners, and I don't think I'm here for it. SideQuest Summer is almost upon us. Here for that.

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9: Forecast tonight with a chance for storms. Lows dip down to about 55. Southeasterly winds 8 to 15 miles per hour. Chance for scattered thunderstorms tomorrow, 81, cloudy. Right now, it's 55 degrees.
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7: Z93 weather. Chance for storms tonight. Otherwise, cloudy skies expected. Lows dip down to about 55. Southeast winds 8 to 15 miles per hour. Chance for scattered thunderstorms tomorrow, 81. Overcast. Currently, it's 55 degrees.

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I'm a two-time, you ain't new, I win. 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
5: Storms tonight. Otherwise, cloudy skies expected. Lows dip down to about 55. Southeast winds 8 to 15 miles per hour. Chance for scattered thunderstorms tomorrow, 81. Overcast. Currently, it's 55 degrees.

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